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Hallelujah, 940 a.m. WYLD. I'm Victor Sosa. Wake up tomorrow morning with Sherry Mack, and she's got just what you need to start your day off right here on WYLD AM 940. 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

0: 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Hey, it's Victor Sosa shouting out to all the members of Greater St. Stephen's. We appreciate you.
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1: 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Wouldn't be the same without you, so thank you for being here. I'm Victor Sosa with EJ Fields. Here

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1: 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When I got saved, when I got delivered from drugs and alcohol, my grandmother, she told me, she said,

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Hallelujah 940 WYLD. It's Victor Sosa. Remember, tomorrow morning at 7:25, we got birthday shouts. 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
1: 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I hope I got the songs that are going to keep you around for a while, too. We got Brent Jones and Praise in the Choir standing a few after BB and CC Winans.

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1: Yeah, man. Dr. BJ Holiday in on this Thursday, and I'm going to do everything I can to keep you awake. I've got Jonathan McReynolds coming up right now. Here's Edwin Hawkins from back in the

0: Your inspiration station, Hallelujah 940 AM WYLD. Overnight shift in full effect, Dr. BJ Holiday, feeling good. Christian Air is coming up. Also got Lee Williams and the Spiritual QCs. Tamla Mann as well. And in this hour, we're going to do it. It is the scripture of the day.
1: The story I told myself can then shape my behavior, and that can lead me to sabotage the possibility of connection.
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Hallelujah 940 WYLD. It's your boy Dr. BJ Holiday. Don't forget to tune in this morning at 7:15 as Sherry Mackey brings you the morning prayer. 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
1: Yo, what up? This your boy, Dr. BJ Holiday. And of course, you know what time it is, right? It's time for the scripture of the day with my good friend, Pastor Michael Franks.
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0: speakest thou great things for yourself? Yes, God's anointing. Are you wondering why you are barely getting by? Could it be because all you expect or you are struggling to trust God for the big things? Well, today God wants you to be clear that it's okay to expect great things from Him when it comes to you. Here's what God wants you. Believe God for the great. That's your scripture for today. Now have yourself a blessed rest of the day.
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Dr. Peter's had holiday moving along, trying to figure out what do you need on your barbecue plate and who do you want to remember on this Memorial Day weekend. 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
1: 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Coming up in a few minutes, it is the word of the day. But right now, Pastor Mike Jr., turn it around. 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

Hallelujah 940 WYLD. Man, we moving along on the overnight shift. Wow. Dr. BJ Holiday feeling good. Got to give you something to kind of bounce to. Not too much, but just enough to get you in.

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Music of power and praise. Hallelujah. 940 WYOD. Dr. BJ Holiday moving along, coming up. I've got it. It is your scripture today. It's James Fortune.

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1: Dr. BJ Holiday definitely getting it in. And of course, you know what time it is, right? Time for the SOD. We call it the scripture of the day with my good friend, Pastor Michael Franks.
2: And blessing to you, Dr. Holiday. And blessing to you, God Anointed. God's scripture for the day is from Proverbs, the 28th chapter and the 18th verse. And God wants you to know the path to your destination. Here's what the word of God says. Where there is no vision, the people perish. But he that keepeth the law, happy is he. Yes, God Anointed, you need more than an ideal, because ideals don't drive you and cannot inspire you. But vision not only inspires you, but it provides a clear destination. So get a vision and then work the vision. That's your scripture for the day. Now have yourself a blessed rest of the day.
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5: Well, I had to bring it up to 98. But the message still is the same. 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

0: Hallelujah 940 WILD is your boy, Dr. BJ Holiday. Make sure you keep it here to keep the inspiration coming all day long. This is what we do. So turn us up and get your praise on with Amen 940 Wild for Jesus.
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0: Mr. Jones.
1: Today's word is strength, and it comes from Isaiah chapter 40, verse 31, that says, "But they who wait for the Lord shall renew their strength. They shall mount up with wings like eagles. They shall run and not be weary. They shall walk and not faint." You all, don't let discouragement or fear take hold, no matter how tough things may seem right now. Remember, God is always with you, and you can lean on Him in every situation. Even when it looks like there's no way out, know that as long as you don't give up, keep praying, and hold on to your faith, He will turn things around in His perfect timing. Trust that He's working behind the scenes in ways you can't even see yet. Keep believing, keep praying, and know that with God, nothing is impossible. You are never alone, and His strength will carry you through. Remember, be blessed and a blessing to others.
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Dr. BJ Holiday feeling good. As always, Doug Williams coming up. I also got Anita Wilson. It is time now for my all-famous, annoying dad joke of the day. Here we go. What has four wheels and flies? What has four

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Be sure to wake up this morning with Sherry Mackey. She has just what you need to start your day off the right way, right here on WYLD AM 940, Musical Power and Praise.

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Hallelujah, 940 AM, WYLD. First Lady Erica Campbell just renewed her vows with her husband, Pastor Warren Campbell. Trust and obey. That's the way we're kicking off a thankful Thursday, Men's Day edition of the party. Your early morning praise party with me, your girl, Sherry Mackey, on the station, giving you a chance to win $1,000.

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Family at 940 WYLD. Hey, it's Sherry Mackey. Keep it here to keep the inspiration coming all day long. This is what we do. So turn us up and get your praise on with Amen 940 Wild Virginia.

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1: It's your early morning praise party on a thankful Thursday. I'm your girl, Sherry Mackey. Well, Southwest Airlines is praising one of its pilots for, get this, buying pizza for stranded passengers during a delayed flight at Reagan National Airport. The airline posted pictures of the pilot identified as First Officer James on social media last week. He reportedly stepped off the delayed flight, ordered enough pizza for everyone, and then served it to the passengers himself. He didn't make the flight attendants do it. He did it himself. What? The airline praised James for showing compassion and initiative during a stressful situation. Baby, let me tell you, that goes a long way. I remember y'all being on a flight. First of all, it took forever for us to board. Then we got on the flight. They said air in half of the plane was not working. Thank God I was on the front half of the plane, so I didn't experience the heat and the discomfort that the people on the back of the plane were experiencing. But get this, y'all, they did not take us off that plane. They had us sitting there for about an hour or more. Yeah, and one of the ladies, finally, she was just too frustrated and too hot to take it anymore. And she got up and walked down it out, and she got off the plane. And they said if she got off, everybody had to get off. So everybody had to get off the plane. But then, get this, we had to be off the plane for hours. And they told us not to leave the boarding area because they didn't know when we were going to get back on. Then they told us we had to be delayed because they had to get another flight crew because they had to be deployed. It was a whole long mess. So I appreciate the fact that a pilot stood up and said, you know what, we're going to make sure these people are not hungry and that they are taken care of. I'm sure that went a long way with the passengers. Shout out to your First Officer, James. Stick and stay. Do you know when to go shopping? I know at certain stores, there's the best day to go when all of the bargains are there, when they got the new inventory. Do you know when to go to Costco? I'll ask that question and answer it coming up. It's your early morning praise party. I am Sherry Mackey.
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0: Your inspiration station, Hallelujah 940 AM WYLD. Praise God, a thankful Thursday, a men's day on the party. Your early morning praise party with me, your girl, Sherry Mackey. Hey, do you know when to go to Costco? 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Child, I just go to Costco all the time, anytime. I just willy-nilly go to Costco. Ain't that a mess? Well, there's apparently a good day to go. 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It is always crowded, but the worst days are Saturday and Sunday. Now, that's the truth. They ain't telling them. They not telling one. Baby, you gonna be down the aisle, down and around a corner trying to pay for your stuff at Costco. Yeah. Friday and Monday are bad days to go to Costco. It sounds like midweek is your safest bet for Costco. That's when I go anyway, so I'm good. Well, sometimes I'll mess around and go on a weekend, child. Bad mistake. Some posters note that when the store opens or shortly before they close are when the, you know, there's a little bit less cart traffic, if you will. Child, sign me up for no weekend. Sign me up for the middle of the week. I'm okay with that. A little news I thought that you could use to make things light on this thankful Thursday. Hey, we're going to go ahead and open the phone lines. If you or somebody you know or love celebrating a birthday, a wedding anniversary, 844-885-9425. That's 844-885-9425. It's your early morning praise party. I am Sherry Mackey.
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0: music of power and praise. Hallelujah 940 WYLD. It's time on your early morning praise party with me, your girl, Sherry Mackey, to get a happy. We get a happy when you share your testimony at 844-885-9425. That's 844-885-9425. You know we overcome by the blood of the Lamb and by the words of our testimony. What God has already delivered you from, he's already healed you, he's already blessed you, will be a blessing for somebody else, something to encourage them. 844-885-9425. What are you happy about?
1: God has truly blessed me and kept me alive in my own bed, in my own home. I'm out of the hospital. Glory to God. Well, I'm recovering from a stroke. I just got out of the hospital. I've been listening to you and all of your wonderful Sherryism. I love it. I love it. You got it. You got Jesus in your heart.
0: God bless you. I appreciate you. And thank you for calling. Come on, y'all. Let's praise God for this man of God. Oh, we're believing for complete healing for you, sir. Come on, y'all. If you got a testimony that you want to share, I want you to pick up the phone and call 844-885-9425 or tap the little red microphone on the iHeartRadio app and leave your testimony there. This is your early morning praise party. I am Sherry Mackey. Good morning.

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Hallelujah, 940 AM, WYLD. Pastor Mike Jr., I got it. You're inside the party. Your early morning praise party with me. Your girl, Sherry Mackey on the station, giving you a chance to win $1,000 and asking, inviting you, pleading with you, please vote for me in the Stellar Awards for Syndicated Radio Show of the Year. 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

0: Hallelujah 940 AM WYLD, your inspiration station. Good morning, good morning, good morning. I am Sherry Mackey. It is time for us to go to God in prayer. And as always, I invite you to join along with me in prayer. You know, sometimes we just need a breakthrough in our lives. And that's what I want to pray about. Oh, Heavenly Father, we come to you today with open hearts and honest cries. Lord, we need a breakthrough. Not tomorrow, not someday. We need you in our situations. We need you in the places where we've been praying, where we've been waiting, where we've been struggling, where we've been believing. Father, you already know every burden we carry. You know every silent battle we fight, and you know every door we stood in front of, hoping, praying it would open. Lord, for the person crying out for a financial breakthrough, make a way where there seems to be no way. God, open doors of provision, open doors of opportunity, open doors of favor. Let lack be replaced with enough, and enough be replaced with overflow according to your will. You watch after your word to perform it, so we're standing on your word today. Father, for those needing emotional breakthroughs, those carrying grief, those carrying disappointment, those facing anxiety or exhaustion, step into those heavy places. Break the weight of despair. Lift the burden that's been sitting on their hearts for far too long. Replace heaviness with peace and weariness with renewed strength. God, for those praying for breakthroughs in their families, God, you heal broken relationships. You restore communication. You bring forgiveness where there's been hurt. Let love overcome pride and let peace settle where there's been conflict. Lord, some are waiting on healing. Some are waiting on answers. Some are waiting on change, and waiting has made them tired. But Father, remind them today that delay does not mean denied. Silence does not mean that you're absent. You are still working behind the scenes. You're still moving pieces. You're still preparing paths. You're still aligning what we cannot see. Oh, Father God, break every chain that has kept us bound. God, break the chains of fear, of doubt, of unforgiveness, insecurity, addiction, hopelessness. God, we declare that what has held us back will not hold us forever. By your power, let strongholds be broken and freedom begin. Lord, if the breakthrough doesn't come the way we imagined, give us the strength to trust your process. Help us believe that sometimes the breakthrough is not just changing the situation, but changing us. Oh, strengthen our faith, God. Deepen our trust, teaching us to depend on you. And God, while we wait, help us not to lose hope. Help us to praise before the answer arrives. Help us to worship while the door is still closed. Help us to trust that the same God who brought us through before will bring us through again. Oh, God, today we lift up our eyes and we declare our breakthrough is not in people. Our breakthrough is not in possession. Our breakthrough is not in circumstances. Our breakthrough is in you. Oh, God, thank you, thank you, thank you, thank you, Father, for hearing our prayer, seeing every tear, knowing every need. God, we trust you. Trust you for the breakthrough. We thank you for the turning point. God, we trust you for what's next in our lives. In Jesus' name, amen, amen, and amen.
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1: Happy birthday, happy anniversary to everyone celebrating on this 21st day of May. Happy birthday to my cousin in the Motor City, Detroit, Robin Rampson. Happy birthday, Robin. Cassandra Bell Warren. Happy birthday, Sam Bell. Constance Connie Ratliff. What's up, girl? Happy birthday to my class, the Apostle Ken Tony, Lady Deborah Wobeck. From the best class ever, Alexis Gwen Miller, Chip Washington, Z Davis, Lisa Johnson, Marcus Moore, Wanda Granville, Kulina Jones, Pamela Hope. Happy birthday, Cassandra Ray. Happy birthday, Marcel Williams, Will Scott. Now let's run to the phone lines and the talkback feature on the iHeartRadio app to see who else is celebrating a wedding anniversary or a birthday today.
3: Good morning. My name is Ernestine Williams, and I love to say happy blessed belated birthday to Michael Blackman and Darius Blackman. This is from your wonderful, beautiful mom, Vivian Bowden. And also happy belated birthday to my wonderful sister, Gloria Harden. Praying that you all had a wonderful, blessed birthday. And God will continue you to have many, many more. I love you guys. Be blessed.
4: 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I would like to wish a happy birthday to Willis Harris and Aurilla Adams.
5: 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Happy, happy birthday to my friend Billy Jones and Koo from the whole entire family. 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
7: 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We would like to wish a very special happy 16th birthday to Keyshawn Bramley from the Hughes family and Holy Faith.
1: Of course, you guys are celebrities. You're joined by actor Lawrence Tyrone, better known as Mr. T. I pity the fool, from A-Team and Rocky the Third. He's 74. Actress Lisa Edelstein. She's 60. That's Dr. Lisa Cuddy on House. Yeah. Actress Divine Joy Randolph is 40. She played Oda Mae Brown in the original Broadway production of Ghost. Happy birthday, everybody. It is your early morning praise party. I am Sherry Mackey. Good morning.
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0: Your inspiration station, Hallelujah 940 AM WYLD. It's time on your early morning praise party with me, your girl, Sherry Mackey, to get a happy. We get a happy when you share your testimony at 844-885-9425. That's 844-885-9425. You know we overcome by the blood of the Lamb and by the words of our testimony. What God has already delivered you from, He's already healed you, He's already blessed you, will be a blessing for somebody else, something to encourage them. 844-885-9425. What are you happy about?
1: Hi, good morning. I just want to share this testimony with you. My son's fiance had called me and she said that her grandmother was 84 years old. She was having a heart surgery and she was crying and she was weeping. She said, Mama, she said, can't you just pray for us? And then I said, sure, baby, no problem. I said, no problem. I said, but first of all, let me tell you something. Grandmama's stronger than all of us. Grandmama, she gonna make it through this surgery in the name of Jesus. I said, Grandmama has a power, baby. She know Jesus. I said, don't give up on Grandmama, baby. I give up on a younger person quicker than my Grandmama because I know the Grandmama had a sin of the Lord. And so she listened to me and she was cheering up a little bit and everything. So the next following day when she called me, my Grandmama got out of the surgery. Grandmama is doing just fine. I just want to tell something that trust in God. Don't give up the town too quick, because Grandmama 84 years old. Grandmama had a strength. Look, she had that strength from on high. So we got to continue to trust in God and put our faith in God and speak in authority, walk in authority, knowing that if God says He's a healer, He's a healer in the name of Jesus.
0: He is a healer. He is Jehovah Rapha, the Lord God that heals. And if He did it for her or Grandmama, He'll do it for you. Come on, y'all, let's praise Him. Hear your testimony as well. Pick up the phone and call 844-885-9425. That's 844-885-9425. Or tap the little red microphone on the iHeartRadio app and leave your testimony there. It's your early morning praise party. I am Sherry Mackey.
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1: It's your early morning praise party. I am Sherry Mackey. It is time for entertainment news. The 2026 BET Awards are coming, y'all. Yeah, live on Sunday, June 28th from the Peacock Theater in Los Angeles, California. They have announced the nominees for the Dr. Bobby Jones Best Gospel Inspirational Award. You got Kirk Franklin, Abel, Daryl Walls, PJ Morton, and Kim Burrell for the Abel remix. BB Winans, All to Thee. Tasha Cobbs, Leonard, Already Good, that Tasha slide. CC Winans at the Cross. Tasha Cobbs, Leonard again with John Legend for Church. Kirk Franklin again for Do It Again. Lecrae, Killer Mike, and T.I. for Headphones. Hello, somebody. For the BET Award, for the BET Her. Already Good, Tasha slide, Tasha Cobbs, Leonard. What? Yeah, she's in there with Jill Scott and Doechii and Summer Walker. Come on, Olivia D. Hello. Best Movie, Highest to Lowest. Him, number one on the call sheet. No, One Battle After Another, Relationship Goals. Ruth and Boaz, hello. Sinners, Wicked for Good. For the Best Actress, Angela Bassett, Ayo Edebiri, Chase Infinity, Coco Jones, Cynthia Erivo, Kiki Palmer, Quinta Brunson, Regina Hall, Tiana Taylor, all up for Best Actress. For Best Actor, Aaron Pierre, Aldis Hodge, Anthony Mackie, Coleman Domingo, Damson Idris, Delroy Lindo, Denzel Washington, hello, Michael B. Jordan, Sterling K. Brown, baby, all of them. Best Actor, Sportswoman of the Year, you got Aja Wilson, Angel Reese, Clarissa Shields, Coco Gauff, Flaujie Johnson, Gabby Thomas, Jordan Childs, Naomi Osaka, Shikari Richardson for Sportswoman of the Year, Aaron Judge, Anthony Edwards, Caleb Williams, Jalen Brunson, Jalen Hurts, LeBron James, Shedeur Sanders, Steph Curry. Going on, y'all. Congratulations to all of the BET nominees. And I know that they've already announced that comedian and internet personality Drewski is going to serve as the master of ceremony. Have y'all seen those commercials where he's promoting the BET Awards and that he's hosting and he's showing up at all these celebrity houses? That's too cute. I like it. I like it a lot. Hey, we're in the middle of the NBA Finals. You want to check out Eastern Finals Game 2 tonight. Cleveland Cavaliers take on the New York Knicks in New York on ESPN. There you have it. A little news I thought that you can use in entertainment on your early morning praise party with me, your girl, Sherry Mackey.
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1: 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Hey, we're going to test your biblical knowledge with the Bible challenge question of the day. I got that coming up for you in about 8 minutes.

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Hey, it's Sherry Mackey of your early morning praise party. 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

0: W940 AM WYLD, your inspiration station. Nobody does it like your early morning praise party. I am Sherry Mackey, and it's time to give you the answer for the Bible challenge question of the day on a thankful Thursday, a men's day. This question was open for our fellas. So men, from the category healthy confessions, I asked the question, whose confession to Samuel that who confessed to Samuel that he had disobeyed God by not destroying all the spoils of war? Who confessed to Samuel that he had disobeyed God by not destroying all the spoils of war? If you said it was old Saul, and the Bible confirms, ding, ding, ding, ding, ding, ding, ding, ding, ding, ding, ding, ding, ding, ding, ding, ding, ding, ding, you're absolutely correct. You can read about that in 1 Samuel 15:24. It captures King Saul's belated confession to the prophet Samuel, admitting he disobeyed God's command to destroy the Amalekites. Cornered by Samuel's confrontation, Saul confesses, "I've sinned because I feared the people and obeyed their voice," highlighting the fatal flaw of prioritizing man's approval over God's command. Y'all hear me now? Y'all so worried about people's opinions and thoughts and their approval, you better be worried about what God wants you to do. After initially denying his guilt, Saul did admit he violated the Lord's instructions. And although Saul says he's sorry, it is a reactive excuse because he rejected the word of the Lord. God permanently rejects him as king over Israel. Y'all better obey God, I'm just saying, rather than man. Hey, that's your Bible challenge question and answer on the party. Your early morning praise party with me, your girl, Sherry Mackey.
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0: Inspiration Station, Hallelujah 940 AM WYLD. Your early morning praise party. I am Sherry Mackey, and it's time to roll those calendars back and find out what took place on today, May 21st, in African American history. Well, on this date in 1862, Mary Patterson became the first black woman in the United States to earn an MA degree when she got awarded the degree from Oberlin College. In 1881, Blanche Kelso Bruce, a U.S. senator from Mississippi, was the first black man to serve a full term in the Senate and the first person born into slavery to preside over the Senate. While serving in the Senate, he was an advocate for civil rights for blacks, Native Americans, Chinese immigrants, and former Confederates. And finally, on this date in 1904, jazz pianist and composer Thomas Fats Waller was born in New York City. Waller is well known for his songs Ain't Misbehavin' and Honeysuckle Rose. There you have it. That's a reflection. That's a look at what took place on today in African American history. It's your early morning praise party. I am Sherry Mackey.
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0: perfectly, and that means what? To know what's going on around you. How else is the believer to walk? The believer is to walk by faith. And so faith comes, and hearing comes by the word of God. And so the believer is to walk in another direction too. What is that? The believer is to walk in love. Is that right? So then, we are to walk in love, we're to walk by faith, and we are to walk what? Circumspectly. We're to know what's going on around us. Okay, so the water, has the water gotten on your ankles yet? Praise God. And we found out that these are levels of maturity here. As sincere babes desire the sincere milk of the word that ye may grow thereby. You see, as babes desire the sincere milk of the word that ye may grow thereby. What does it mean to be sincere? It means to be without fault or without hypocrisy. Huh? It means to be without covering up. See, so if we just be up and honest before God and deal with people on the level of truth, you know, the water will keep on rising. So it got up to the knees in verse 4. Again, he measured 1,000 and brought me through the waters. And the waters were to the what? To the knees. The knees represent what?
1: Prayer.
0: How are we to pray?
1: Always.
0: We're to pray always. And we're to pray in what? In the Holy Spirit, okay? We're to pray in the Holy Ghost, and we're to pray always. So the Holy Spirit in the life of the believer here, the water up around the knees, represent the prayer life of the believer. The prayer life of the believer. You should have a qualitative prayer life. You should spend quality time praying and crying out to God and praying to God and thanking God for all that he's done. Thanking him for all that you believe that he will do. You should not be one of these children that are just guilty always of calling the Lord when you just need something. See, because true worship is one having an intimate relationship with the Lord Jesus Christ. One opening his heart to God, telling God everything that is on your heart, sharing with him things that you wouldn't tell anybody else. Just coming boldly to the throne of grace that you may obtain mercy and find grace to help in time of need. So true worship, and the Father is seeking such to worship him. God don't want no hypocrites worshiping him. Are you listening? That's why in the 16th chapter of the book of Acts over there, Paul told that woman, he turned to the demon that was in that woman. He said, come out of her. And this woman was telling everybody, hey, follow these men. They're going to show you the way of salvation. Follow these men. And Paul, after many days, was grieved. So he turned to the spirit that was in that woman and rebuked that spirit. And for a long time, I said, now, why would Paul rebuke that spirit in this woman? And this woman was telling people to follow Paul because Paul then was going to tell them the way to get to Jesus. And come to find out, God don't want nobody that ain't living right to even mention his name. God don't want no pimp, no hustler, no homemonger even using the name of Jesus.
2: Hallelujah.
0: The Father seeketh such to worship him that they that worship God must worship God in spirit and in truth. If a person ain't living nothing, hey, God don't want them doing nothing with the name of Jesus but calling on that name for salvation. If this truth got out, it wouldn't be but about 3 people in some of these churches able to say anything. The deacon, the preacher, and 1 Sunday school teacher. So the water got up to the knees, honey. And it kept on rising. Wow. Verse 4. Again, he measured 1,000 and brought me through the waters. The waters were to the knees. The man was praying. Now listen to this. It's really obvious. If you were being brought through some water and all of a sudden the water was no longer at your ankles, it was rising to your knees, and you didn't know exactly what was going on, you would be praying too. So this ain't hard to see the metaphor here.
3: Yes,
0: hallelujah. Praise God. Again, he measured 1,000. This is a busy brother, ain't it? I mean, he's got that line in his hand, buddy, and he's popping it on every angle. You know, he's measuring. And that's the way we ought to want the word of God to be in our lives. We ought to want God to put that word down and measure us. And you see, it ain't difficult to see the man with the line in his hand. For instance, you talk crazy to people, and the Holy Ghost, all of a sudden, he measures that. And then your spirit man will convict you and say, Fred, now you know that you should not have said that to Brother Anderson like that. Immediately. What's going on? The man got the line in his hand. Our God is an awesome God. But see now, lie not against the truth. If you know you're wrong, repent. Some people be odd.

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1: Well, it's all right to get your praise on. That is David Daughtry and God is Great Leap. Well, happy Thursday to you and yours. I'm Tracy Bethay. Glad to be in your company on this Thursday. Still to come, Lisa Noel Smith and the Brown Singers. Here's Rodney Bryant, and he's a keeper.

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Get your praise on to kick off each day with Sherry Mackey and the Early Morning Praise Party. 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
1: Talk about a feel-good song. That's Bishop T.D. Jakes and Let's Just Praise the Lord. I'm Tracy Bethea. Glad to be in your company. Here's P.J. Morton and Mercy.

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1: That is the latest single. That's PJ Morton with Mercy. Yes, beautiful song. And yes, we premiered it. We had the exclusive world premiere, and people love this song. I'm Tracy Bethay, delighted to be in your company, and you love this money. Yeah, we've been giving away $1,000 blessing, and tomorrow is the final day. But you still got today, as well as tomorrow, to get in on that $1,000. Now, you know how it goes. Around the top of the hour, weekdays, from 9 a.m. until 5 p.m., there will be a keyword that plays on this radio station. 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Yeah, so we want you to win. So coming up a little after the top of the hour, another chance at $1,000. But you know, I want to know, what would you do with a grand in your hand?
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Hey, it's Tracy Bethay, and wake up tomorrow morning with Sherry Mackie. She has just what you need to start your day off right here on WYLD AM 940, Music of Power and Praise.

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Marvin Sapp and Praise Him in Advance. I like that. I'm Tracy Bethay. Happy Thursday to you and yours. Still to come, Jonathan McReynolds. Here's Luther Barnes with God's Grace.

says it's good to be alive, but it's best to live. Look at your neighbor and say, neighbor, it's good to be alive, but it's best to live. And guess what?

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1: It's Uncle Charlie, and yes, I am, you are, we are blessed. I'm Tracy Bethea. Here's the latest single from Pastor Mike Jr. and Turn It Around.

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3: 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It's

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1: Well, she recently got married, or I should say she got her wedding vows renewed. That's one half of Mary Mary, Erica Campbell. She and her husband Warren renewed their vows. And you've got to go to my Tracy Bethay fan page. Follow me on Facebook, Tracy, T-R-A-C-Y, Bethay, B-E-T-H-E-A, and you can check out some of the video. Not just the gorgeous dress Erica Campbell had on, but her husband, who got back down on his knee for the second time and gave her a ring like none other. My, my, my. You can check it out on my Facebook page at Tracy Bethay. Here's Edwin Hawkins, and God will take good care of you.

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1: Everything you've done for me. Yes, Lord, we're ever so grateful, and we are living testimonies. I'm Tracy Bethay. Happy Thursday to you and yours. Well, he was a finalist in season 9 of BET's Sunday Best. Here's Josh Copeland with Nobody But Jesus.

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1: You ready? 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
0: Today in the Gospel Truth and Gospel News, honey, for Stella Award-nominated artist LaShade Knox, the journey began in her hometown of Atlanta, where she served as worship leader at Fresh Anointing Worship Center, founded by her father, Bishop Leslie Knox. She later joined the Alive Center Church under the leadership of Senior Pastor John Elmore III, and now serves as both worship leader and pastor. LaShade's vocal prowess and authentic connections with audiences quickly captured the attention of gospel music, entertainment, and media tycoon Carrie Douglas, who has signed her to an exclusive distribution deal. She first released Surrender, Fight My Battles, featuring James Fortune, following the single Right There, featuring Ernest Pugh. Right There has become an anthem of hope in the world full of uncertainty. LaShade's encouragement to listeners through this song is to remember that God remains a very present help. He was right there and he still is right there. It's the new single from LaShade Knox, and it features Ernest Pugh, Right There. With the upcoming release of Testify Volume 1, LaShade Knox continues to establish herself as a dynamic vocal in both music and ministry, using her life experiences and artistry to inspire faith, healing, and hope. 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I'm Tracy Bethay, and that's a look at the Gospel Truth and Gospel News, honey.
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It's Jonathan Nelson, and my name is Victory. I'm Tracy Bethay, glad to be in your company. And there's something you should know about Costco. I've got that story coming up. Here's Norman Hutchins with Battlefield.

0: Wild for Jesus with Hallelujah 940 AM WYLD. It is the latest single from my sister girl Tamala Mann and Live, Breathe, Fight. I'm Tracy Bethay, glad to be in your company. And so there's something you should know about Costco. And that is knowing what to go in and shop. That is the key to avoiding the chaos that is the warehouse shopping experience. Yes, shoppers have been taking to social media, honey, and you all are posting memes and posts about when not to go to Costco to avoid all the traffic. Always crowded, but the worst days, they're saying, is Saturday and Sunday, followed by closely Friday and Monday. So it sounds like midweek is the safest to go to Costco and do your shopping, and you don't have to deal with all of the crowd. That is something to think about. And I know people are getting grills ready now for this weekend's Memorial weekend and the holiday. So yeah, you might want to go today to avoid all the hecticness of the warehouse shopping experience. Hey, stay close. I've got more of your favorite gospel hits on the way, including Reverend Clay Evans, Yolanda Adams is standing by, Daryl Coley, and music from Mariah Carey with the Clark Sisters.
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1: It's Life in Favor with You Don't Know My Story. I'm Tracy Bethay. Glad to be in your company. Here's Mariah Carey and the Clark Sisters with Jesus.

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1: That is the latest single. That's Mariah Carey along with the legendary Clark Sisters and Jesus I Do. And I gotta say a thank you to the powers to be. I was asked to make a quote, give a quote on this particular song from Mariah Carey and Clark Sisters to be featured in Billboard magazine. Yeah. So thanks to those that reached out to me. I don't know how they got my name, but credibility means something. And so to be able to share and sharing my quote. So when I get the magazine or the email, I'll be sure to post it, because that's pretty big. Yes, it is. I'm Tracy Bethane. We've got some birthdays to celebrate on this 21st day of May. Happy birthday to Miss Glenda Young. Happy birthday, Glenda. Charles Bethane. We got to be related. I don't know how, but yeah. Alex Gwen Miller, happy birthday to you. Sylvian Settle is celebrating on today along with Pamela Hope. Z Davis, happy birthday, Z. Cynthia Leigh Robertson is celebrating on today along with Bobby Irene. Cedric Collins, Deborah Taylor Hubbard, happy birthday to you. Also, Thelma Shannon is celebrating on today. Gary Walker, Sweet Kalina Jones, Will Scott, happy birthday to you. Chip Washington celebrating a birthday on today. And maybe you've got a birthday or an anniversary on this 21st day of May. Listen, we just want to say blessings to you. Coming up around the top of the hour, another chance at $1,000 when you hear the keyword entered on the station's website and get this $1,000 blessing.
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1: One of his biggest songs to date, Smokey Norville and I Need You Now. I'm Tracy Bethay. Glad to be in your company. Here's Donnie McClurkin and Speak to My Heart.

Your inspiration station, Hallelujah 940 AM WYLD. We ain't playing. That's music from Brent Jones and Praise and the Choir Stand. I absolutely love it. I'm Tracy Bethay, delighted to be in your company on this beautifully blessed Thursday. Yes, happy Thursday to you and yours, getting you another day closer to the weekend and another day and final day of the $1,000 blessing. You know the winning is real. Yes, we've had winners that literally won off this station. Praise God. It's a national contest and it's quite easy. So you still got today until 5 o'clock and then from 9 a.m. until 5 p.m. tomorrow. Listen up for the keyword. It plays around.

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Hallelujah, 9:40 a.m. I tell you, it's all right to get your praise on. That is Beverly Crawford, who is about to, she may have already released new music. And that's one of her classic hits, It's About Time for a Miracle. I'm Tracy Bethea, delighted to be in your company. Here's Jermaine Dolly, and Never Shall Forget.

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2: That is the latest single from Jermaine Dolly. Song says, Jesus, I will never, ever, ever, ever forget all the things that you've done for me, the ways that you have made for me. I won't forget. I'm Tracy with A. Glad to be in your company on a beautiful Thursday. Yes. It's about time for me to get out of here, but I want to thank you for sharing a portion of your day with me, and I pray that something was said or played to uplift your spirits, keep you happy, smiling, just to make it through this day. Before we get out of here, how about we wind down from work? Today's inspirational quote says, "Don't count the days, but make the days count." Ooh, that's a good one. Let that minister to your hearts, and thanks so much for listening. And to stay close, coming up around the top of the hour, another chance at $1,000. You got till tomorrow, 5 p.m. Better get in and get this $1,000 blessing.
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0: 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Hey, I'm Tracy Bethay. 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
2: Hallelujah. Hallelujah. You know, when I think about it, I started in the church as a little girl, 7 years old, and grandmother used to take me to church back in Tulsa, Oklahoma, and I used to sing for the Lord, and I used to sing in the adult choir, and I loved the Lord with all my heart. By the time I was 9 years old, I was gung-ho, and my grandmother even said to me one day, she said, you know, baby, God's going to use you one day. And I didn't know what she meant, but I knew I liked the sound of God using me. By the time I was 11 years old, my mother and father and my five brothers and my little sister, we moved from Tulsa to California. My dad's job has transferred him out here. And by the time I was 12 years old, I found myself in the nightclubs in Los Angeles. My mom and dad used to go to the clubs on the weekends. They didn't know the Lord Jesus. And grandma wasn't around anymore, so we just quit going to church. Was in the nightclubs at 12 years old, and that was the worst place and the last place I needed to be. But I had a praying grandmother. By the time I was 13 years old, I had recorded my first single and began to open up for people like Stevie Wonder and Aretha Franklin, B.B. King and Bill Cosby. And I remember opening up for him one time, and things began to happen. Hallelujah. Things began to happen all around me. The devil had a trap set. He was going to set me up because, see, I liked it. I liked the money. I was making a lot of money. And I liked the glamour. And I liked the applause because that said, I love you. We all want to be loved. Hallelujah. I didn't know that Jesus loved me. I didn't know it then. When I was 16 years old, I had had a baby out of wedlock, and by the time I was 17 years old, I left home.

I've been set free. Hallelujah. Glory to God. I went on for about 12 years of my life, and I traveled with people, and I worked with Chaka Khan and Rufus, and I worked with Captain and Tennille and all the people in the studios, and I was good at my job, and I was quick, and I could demand double, triple scale, and I went to work, and I was high every day.

One time when I was in Houston, Texas, I met a man there and I was getting ready to go on the road with Chaka Khan, and there was a group going on the road with us, Heat Wave, and they had a man working with them and he was doing their lights. And I didn't know this, but I met him on the road and he was a nice guy, and you never would know it to look at him, but he was also, not only was a light director, but he was a cocaine dealer. See, the devil knows how to really do it. So we began to be friends and we began to date, and I began to get all the cocaine I wanted for free. How many of you know it wasn't for free? But we came home, me and this young man, and we began to live together, and he was still selling drugs, and I began to make drops for him. I was dropping off cocaine and making a lot of foolish turns in my life, and my life began to do this spiral, downward spiral. I was going to hell. One night as I was getting loaded, I began to pass out, and my head hit the wall. And I began to slide down the wall. And as I came to, all of my bodily fluids were doing their own thing and I was dying.

0: wasn't a couple of days later that I was watching Christian television. And Grandma tells me she was laying on her face during this time, and she had been fasting for 2 weeks and just calling on the name of Jesus. Save my granddaughter. Save my granddaughter, Jesus. I watched Christian TV one night, and it was as if God himself said, that's enough. And he rebuked the devil from me long enough for me to make an intelligent decision. And I said, Jesus, I know you're real. If you'll just take all of this away from me, take all of the drugs, take them away, I'm tired. And I want you to know that instantly I was set free. Instantly I was delivered. Hallelujah. Glory. Hallelujah. Hallelujah. This was on a Friday night. And I want you to know that not only did God save and deliver me and set me free, but he saved that drug dealer, and he's my husband tonight, James Bailey. Hallelujah. Hey, he comes by here. Yes, he does. Glory.
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Good afternoon. Happy Thankful Thursday. We're almost there. The holiday weekend is approaching. I'm Sonya Blanky. Coming up, let's do Lisa Noel Smith Promises, Zion McClurk, and Stand. And listen up for the cash blessing, $1,000 right now, Lamar Camp.

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1: Coming up, Jonathan McReynolds. Still, let's do Walter Hawkins. Be grateful. Perfect. On this Thankful Thursday, I'm Sonia Blakey. Thankful that my daughter will be graduating this weekend from law school. We're so proud of her. What about you? How are you feeling on this grateful, thankful Thursday?
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Hallelujah 940 WYLD. It's Sonya Blakey. Remember, tomorrow morning at 7:25, it's birthday shouts. 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

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Coming up, we get Ricky Dillard, Open My Eyes. Let's do Zacardi Cortez, Work It Out For Me. That $1,000 can help work out some things. We'll talk about how you can get it right now. It's John PK.

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1: 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We'll get into it after this. 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
1: Coming up, He's Been Good. Also, Helen Baylor, If It Had Not Been for the Lord, What's on My Side? Where Would I Be? Two songs away. I'm Sonya Blakey on a thankful Thursday. We've come this far by faith. Let's keep thanking Him. 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
2: Sonya Blakey, let me tell you what I am thankful for. Last year, this time, I was battling breast cancer. God saw me through it. He has delivered me, has healed me. My name is Tracy from Schaumburg. And the goodness of God is this. I am cured from breast cancer. I have had my surgery. I've had my port removed. And I am so grateful to the Lord up above.
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1: Coming up, Tamela Mann, Live, Breathe, Fight. Isaac Carey in the middle. Also, Nobody But Jesus. Josh Copeland, it's Sonya Blakey. I say that every day. Nobody But Jesus could have brought me this far. And I just want to say thank you. What about you? 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
1: She is a trailblazer. Ain't nobody like Judith Christy McAllister, like the dew. Right now it's Josh Copeland. Nobody but Jesus.

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1: So much power, so much energy. Come on, Josh Copeland. Nobody but Jesus. It's Sonya Blakey. Gonna close it out with Doc McKenzie. Come aboard. BB and CC Winans. Close to you. That's a wrap for the afternoon show. My name is Sonya Blakey. Make sure you're back here tomorrow, the last day of the cash contest. 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